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Dan Blackman along from the first Top Gun. Number one song from Berlin, Take My Breath Away.

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1: 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I'm Dan Blackman. 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

0: 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If you love coffee, you're going to love to hear this more. More coffee, more testosterone for men who drink it every day. Higher testosterone levels compared to those who drink little or no coffee. They looked at like weight and smoking and exercise and stuff like that. Not clear if coffee actually boosts your testosterone, but guys just happen to have more if they're drinking more coffee. They're going to do more research to find out more. I'll keep you posted. I know this for sure. More of this Best of the 80s and 90s weekend is next.
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It's been reported that Whitney Houston really admired Chaka Khan. Remember the video for this? Whitney was pregnant at the time. It's Chaka Khan's tune, I'm Every Woman. 106.7 Light FM. 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

I hope you're enjoying this best of the 80s and 90s weekend as it rolls on here. 106.7 Light FM is Dan Blackman. John Oates publicly said he hopes that you and me, the fans, we remember Hall & Oates at their peak. They're not going to try to recreate it. Never getting back together again, he says. Here's Kiss on my list on Light FM.

We're near the end of summer here. Hopefully one more vacation for you. What do you think are the two things that most interfere with a man's enjoyment of his vacation? I will tell you in 10 minutes on 106.7 Light FM, best of the 80s and 90s weekend. 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

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I'm Dan Blackman. Janet celebrating the 40th anniversary of Control. New concert's going to be happening December 12th in Sunrise, Florida, and they will film it for a movie. Here is Escapade on Light FM.

Getting into the last few hours of a Sunday night. Thank you so much for being here on a best of the 80s and 90s weekend. 106.7 Light FM. I'm Dan Blackman. Remember this one? Grover Washington Jr., Bill Withers, 1980. Just the two of us.

wheel. But women, are they better drivers? I'm going to tell you what the research says in about 10 minutes here. 106.7 Light FM, best of the 80s and 90s weekend. CeCe Peniston, finally.

Did you hear about this? According to a famed psychic, they predict that Taylor Swift will have a baby. That's not too hard to predict. But head for divorce with Travis. We'll see if it happens. The fate of Taylor, the fate of Ophelia now with Taylor Swift, 106.7 Light FM.

Would you cry if you saw me crying? And would you save my soul tonight? Would you tremble? And would you save my soul tonight?

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Oh, man, just picking you up, Rick Astley. He says, you know what? Never going to give you up here at Light FM.

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I'll give you all the info in just about 10 minutes here on 106.7 Light FM. Dan Blackman, Whitney Houston, where do broken hearts go?

Victor Sosa's in at 12 midnight. I'm Dan Blackman, back this coming Saturday at 3 o'clock in the afternoon. Join me then. I leave you with Gloria Estefan, the Miami Sound Machine, 106.7, Light FM. 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

0: 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It's 106.7 Light FM, New York's variety station. I'm Victor Sosa. Then again, you might be happy to say goodbye to summer, Sia, after what happened on your vacation. What went sideways?
1: So, of course, my brand new Ray-Bans. I never splurged on sunglasses. These were amazing. And I left them by the pool. I remembered like 15 minutes later, but by the time I went back, they were gone. Never will forgive myself.

0: Another big weekend at the box office for Spider-Man, which surprises nobody. Best variety of the city's All Light FM. I'm Victor Sosa. This summer officially belongs to Tom Holland and Zendaya between their success with The Odyssey and this Spider-Man Brand New Day. Nearly 40 million at the box office domestically this weekend. Worldwide turned that number up to 110 million, and it's got nearly $2.25 billion worldwide.
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0: Labor Day is around the corner, but technically there's still less than a month of summer remaining, so there's still time. It's 106.7 Light FM, New York's variety station. Still got to get getting to the beach taken off my summer bucket list. It's just been that kind of stretch for me lately. I love the shore, but I haven't been there. You went there not too long ago, Tori, but it was a weekend to forget. What happened?
1: I forgot to bring a bathing suit, so I had to buy a really ugly one.

0: Summer vacation can be the getaway of a lifetime or the getaway you don't ever want to remember. It's Light FM. I'm Vic DeSosa. What went wrong, Leanne?
1: I booked this charming cabin in the woods for my husband and I, and it turned out to be a shed on a goat farm, which they did not make very clear. 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

0: If you creeping, just don't let me find out. 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

0: Hope your summer was filled with great stories that always put a smile on your face when you tell them. 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I'm Vic Sosa. Sadly, this was not the case on your most recent trip, Wendy. What happened?
1: Oh, my goodness. I went on a hike to a beach in France, which sounds like, how could that be a nightmare? But it was the hardest hike of my life, and you had to carry everything out and carry everything in, and we ran out of water on the way in, so it was a nightmare getting out.

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Yeah.

0: So did you see the stories about Prince Harry and Meghan Markle picking up the kids and moving back to the UK? It's 106.7 Light FM, New York's variety station. There are some of those royal gossip websites that are painting it as, well, they tried to make a run of it away from the family and failed. I don't know. Could be true. But the TV and movie websites are singing a different song about this. The reports seem to indicate that Meghan Markle was intrigued by and ultimately agreed to, reportedly again, a role in the upcoming Guy Ritchie production, which is filming in the UK. When they looked at the amount of time that Meghan would be away for work, made sense to move back, at least while they're...
1: All right, class, tell me about your weekend. 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

0: Sometimes summer vacation does not leave a happy memory. It's Light FM. I'm Vic Pososa. What went wrong, Travis?
1: So one time my tax returns were about to hit because I used the tracker. And so we drove 3 hours to the beach and they didn't hit when they were supposed to. So we were trying to check into our hotel. We needed a deposit. We didn't have any money. So we had to sleep in the Walmart parking lot of this beach. It was crazy.

0: I know Labor Day weekend's around the corner, but there is still nearly a month of summer left. So if you're trying to sneak in one last getaway before the calendar flips to fall, when you leave is all important. Best variety in the cities on Light FM. I'm Victor Sosa. That day of the week to avoid? Well, Monday, of course, for a lot of reasons, especially at our area airports. Tend to be packed with business travelers who are trying to get things done at the beginning of the week. If you're looking for a time to get away, believe it or not, Tuesday and Wednesday are the best days because obviously less business travel and vacationers tend to leave closer to the weekend. So you might also be able to find a cheaper fare on Tuesday and Wednesday.
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0: Even the best plans can go sideways sometimes. It's Light FM. I'm Victor Sosa. What happened on your summer vacation, Heather?
1: Group beach vacation nightmare. We all went to the beach. 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I mean, it was like a free exfoliation. It was not good. 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You couldn't relax.

0: Another big weekend at the box office for Spider-Man, which surprises nobody. Best variety of the city's on Light FM. I'm Victor Sosa. This summer officially belongs to Tom Holland and Zendaya between their success with The Odyssey and this Spider-Man Brand New Day. Nearly $40 million at the box office domestically this weekend. Worldwide turned that number up to $110 million, and it's got nearly $2.25 billion worldwide.
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0: Given the hour, I'll ask the question and give you a couple of seconds to figure it out. You remember that 12 CD for a penny thing you used to see in the paper and in TV Guide? Best variety in the city's on Light FM. What's going on? I'm Victor Sosa. Pat yourself on the back if you remember that that company was called Columbia House. What I did not know until yesterday was that Columbia House is actually still a thing. They pivoted from music to DVDs. Yeah, didn't work out there either. It's all going to come to an end September 15th. Columbia House website.
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1: I feel by the wayside, like everyone else. 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

0: Before you go, the perfect song for me to wrap this red eye with. It's 106.7 Light FM, New York's variety station. I'm Victor Sosa. Happy to put another one in the books with you all night, but it's time to turn things over to Jack Radival and Christine Nagy. Christine's back from vacation. Jack and Christine got all your favorites to look at today's headlines, and they'll check traffic.
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3: 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Don't Stop Believin'.

but we definitely want to know what's going on. The couple that recently climbed to the top of the Empire State Building returning to court today. Authorities identified the pair as the Russian rooftoping influencers, Angela and Ivan. The two now live in New Jersey. They got engaged at the top of the Empire State Building on July 1st, and they are facing a list of charges, including felony burglary and

0: much over the weekend, there is a temptation to reach for coffee to help avoid a coming hangover, but not a good idea, according to experts. It's important to keep in mind that caffeine and alcohol shouldn't be mixed because the caffeine can mask the depressant effects of alcohol, making drinkers feel more alert than they really are. You're kind of fooling yourself.
1: Yeah, well, anybody who really knows you go to the all-night taco stand, the greasier the better,
0: mm-hmm.
1: and that generally will...
0: That'll fix everything.
1: Well, it'll make you think of other things aside from a hangover.
0: Uh-huh.
1: That's what the key is right there. All right, we're off and running. Thanks for having us on this morning, 106.7 Light FM.

0: 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Good morning. It's Jack and Christine. Before we get started, now I know producer Kristen went to Disney World. Mm-hmm. You went to Salem. I went to the number two vacation spot in the world, New York City. I was here having a good time. There you go.
1: You staycationed.
0: How was your trip?
1: Oh, it was great. Thank you. How was New York City?
0: It's there.
1: Yeah.
0: No,
1: You guys didn't do anything special?
0: No, we did the museum. We walked through the park.
1: Well,
0: we found a couple of places to have eats. So, yeah, it was fun. And
1: that's good.
0: I just woke up at 5 to 6 and walked over here.
1: Okay, welcome. Good morning.
0: Good morning.
1: It's Monday. Yeah, Salem, it was a lot of fun. Salem, Massachusetts, I've never been. I did the Crucible when I was like 19 years old and have always wanted to go. So, really beautiful city. Lots of fun. I did a ghost tour. I had one of those EMF meters that go boop, boop, boop, boop, boop. Like if you're near a ghost.
0: Like a Geiger counter? Is that what we're talking about here?
1: I don't know what that is exactly.
0: That measures isotopes, but I'm sure ghosts are much different.
1: Possibly. I don't
0: it's
1: know.
0: It's the only thing I remember from science. That's
1: You retained more than I did. But yeah, no, we're looking for ectoplasm or something, Jack.
0: Okay.
1: I'm not quite sure. But mine was going off pretty good.
0: Was it really?
1: There were some spots that it was going off like crazy. So, it was a lot of fun.
0: You didn't aim it at yourself, did you? You weren't one of those Salem ladies, were you?
1: No, I think I'm actually here in the flesh. At least it feels like it. Justin from Wicked Ghost Tours was our tour guide and a
0: and
1: lot
0: how
1: of
0: was
1: fun.
0: The room? You were in a haunted room. Was that something?
1: I love the room. So,
0: did you really?
1: Yeah, we stayed at Daniel's House Inn, and it was built in the 1600s. We stayed in the captain's room.
0: Wow.
1: So we had the biggest, most beautiful bedroom.
0: Wow. With a canopy?
1: Not quite, but it had the four-poster bed.
0: Okay, yeah.
1: Gorgeous, like everything you'd want it to be. But because the first night that we got there, we went on a ghost tour, and Eric did it for my sake and wasn't really into it. I think he got really creeped out and then he couldn't sleep in the room and he kept having nightmares. He's like, there's ghosts. I'm like, there's nobody in this room with us. It's just us. It's all up here. It's all in your head.
0: Wow. All right. Well, he's the one who got scared. Wow.
1: Yeah. No, I was fine.
0: My wife would have been in the car with the headlights on pointing inward. That's what she would have done.
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0: 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Good morning. It is Jack and Christine starting Monday. I know wedding bands are important, but I don't know whether I would go through all of this.
1: Yeah, well, we do have a happy ending here.
0: Yeah.
1: So Julie Angelicola was on a commuter train, New Jersey Transit. She took off her wedding band. She's washing her hands, obviously, in the bathroom. Distracted, wiped off the soap with tissues, tossed everything into the toilet, hit flush, and uh-oh, her wedding band was in there.
0: Yeah.
1: So she realized her mistake. She went to the train conductor. They said, okay, let's speed things up here before that tank gets any fuller. So New Jersey Transit rushed the
0: That's
1: staff.
0: The first priority.
1: Yes, to the next stop for maintenance work. And sure enough, after the crew went through it, pipe fitters removed, they opened the toilet tank, and there it was sitting right on the top. So Julie was bracing herself from
0: on top of what? On top of everything.
1: They did disinfect it.
0: Okay.
1: So Julie was bracing herself for bad news, but she got the call from New Jersey Transit, shocked and thrilled to learn her ring had been recovered. So again, they disinfected the ring. They returned it to her. She said timing was perfect because she and her husband were just leaving for vacation.
0: Oh.
1: And she is so, so grateful to the conductor and to New Jersey Transit for taking swift action.
0: I've looked in there. There's not enough sodium hypochlorite to clean that thing that I would put it back
1: that
0: in my hand.
1: Ring must mean a lot, Jack.
0: It must. I wouldn't even... I mean, she's washing her hands in there. I wouldn't even do that. Don't touch nothing.
1: So you've got to do what you got to do.
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0: I got to sit down. 106.7 Light FM. It's Jack and Christine. Thanks for putting us on first thing in the morning. It's a good day, Christine.
1: Mm-hmm.
0: Time to enjoy.
1: Very
0: Have
1: nice.
0: Fun. What do you think?
1: Focus on the positive.
0: I think that's a great idea.
1: Love it, Jack. I think Monday's the perfect day for this.
0: It's the toughest day.
1: It is. Psychologists say, look, we are naturally wired to focus on what's wrong. It's in our wiring, so don't beat yourself up over it. Savoring the good is a way of training our brains to notice more happiness in everyday life. So some small things we can do. Smile and act happy, even if you're not feeling it. You're fooling your brain. Your brain's like, oh,
0: yeah, my brain's not that easily fooled.
1: Okay, give it a couple more then. Be present by consciously focusing on a positive moment. So you want to notice something great is happening and really tell yourself, I'm enjoying this right now. Bring the experience into your awareness and make it more meaningful and memorable. You can share your good experiences with others. You talk about positive things that happen that reinforces the positive, the good feelings, and practice mental time travel by revisiting happy memories or looking forward to something
0: like
1: enjoyable.
0: I love doing that because it makes you feel like, you know what, I had that opportunity. I was there. Not like, oh, it's, you know, we have to go home after vacation.
1: Right.
0: Do you think we're wired for it, or do you think that's passed down? We've become complainers because our parents complained about stuff, and we hear other people complain. Are we wired for that, really?
1: Everything I've read and all the show prep and all the years say we're hardwired to focus on the negative. It's a way of protecting ourselves.
0: But, okay, now you know, that makes a little
1: like
0: more
1: if you
0: sense.
1: Go back to caveman times, it's like, you know, suss out the danger and the negativity, but here we are and we want to focus more
0: that
1: on
0: animal
1: the
0: animal stole my dinner. Oh,
1: exactly.
0: This is terrible.
1: Don't hold a grudge.
0: No, I try to be wired to be happy.
1: I know.
0: I mean, I think it's, yeah.
1: It's a nice trait.
0: I start basics. Both arms work, both legs work, my eyes see, you know, you got to start easy.
1: Gratitude, yes.
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15: And thank you, Jack. Well, it's nearly 25 years now since the September 11th attacks, and there's new genetic genealogy technology that's positively identified the remains of a victim from the World Trade Center site. First of its kind in this discovery, the city said it's a real breakthrough, and the woman is identified by her family, but they would like to keep that information private. Police investigating another sewer incident where we see a video on social media where there's guys, three of them, in overalls and headlamps emerging from a manhole cover, 32nd Street, 7th Avenue. Police are going to look into this for us.
14: Are they working?
15: No, I don't think so.
14: They're not legit?
15: It was around 4 o'clock in the morning. Doesn't look like they were working. The couple that recently climbed to the top of the Empire State Building, and they got engaged up there. They got a lot of attention. They are due in court today. President Trump blaming Canada for trade tensions between the two countries. This is in a post on Sunday. The president wrote that Canada wants the benefits of being a state without being one, adding the country is charged farmers massive amounts of tariffs for many, many years. This comes after U.S. tariffs against a wide range of Canadian goods went into effect early Saturday after negotiations from both sides failed to reach an agreement. In sports, the Mets lost to the White Sox 2-1. Yankees beat the Blue Jays 8-3. Little League World Series, Bayonne lost yesterday to Iowa 6-0. They're not done. They dropped down the elimination bracket. They'll play on Tuesday night. And Liberty clinching a playoff spot for the sixth consecutive season. Finally, we're always told never go to bed angry. May sound like great relationship advice, but the latest is it can hurt more than it can help.
14: Oh, yeah.
15: When conflict becomes intense, your heart rate rises, your body enters fight or flight, and it becomes increasingly difficult to listen, empathize, and think clearly. So when you feel like that, it's not the time to force a discussion. Now experts are saying, just go to bed. Even though you guys haven't settled things yet, you're going to think a little more clearly.

0: 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Jack, Christine, good morning. We've got some, we've got something to give away, but you got to earn it, right?
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0: We're going to do trivia, and we'd like you to participate. We need two people, 1-800-222-1067. Good luck.
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2: 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It's Christine, Jack, in for Cubby, along with producer Kristen. Time for a little trivia battle, Jack, to win tickets to see Ed Sheeran in concert. Who is on your team?
3: Well, I have Scott from Plainview. Scott, how you doing today?
4: Hi, good morning, everybody.
3: All right. What you up to today? Where are you heading later on?
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3: All right.
2: Very nice. All right, and Kevin in Tom's River. Good morning, Kevin.
5: Hi, how you doing?
2: We're good. What are you doing today?
5: I'm just going to enjoy the day.
2: Okay, you do that.
3: I like this guy already.
2: Yes, absolutely.
3: All right, Scott, we're going to start now with our first question. The first issue of Sports Illustrated came out this month in what year? A, 1954, B, 1964, C, 1974.
4: Oh, gosh, it's been around since I was born, but I'll go as old as I can. 1954.
3: Yes, indeed, it is.
2: Good guess. Okay, Kevin, here we go. As If is a line made famous by what 1995 movie? A, 10 Things I Hate About You. B, She's All That. C, Clueless.
5: What was the line again?
2: As If.
5: What are the choices again? I have no idea.
2: A, 10 Things I Hate About You. B, She's All That. C, Clueless.
5: Clueless.
2: Okay, Clueless is it. You've got it.
3: Clueless, you go for Clueless.
2: Yeah. Yeah. Yes, good guess.
3: All right, Scott, pressure's on.
5: That was a good guess.
3: Which of these icons just grabbed 11 nominations for the Video Music Awards? A, Beyonce. B, Pink. C, Madonna.
4: Madonna.
3: She's back.
2: Yep. How many Major League Baseball teams will make the playoffs? A, 6, B, 10, C, 12.
5: Make the playoffs. What was their choices again?
2: A, 6, B, 10, C, 12. 3 seconds.
5: 10.
2: No, I'm sorry. The answer is 12.
3: They're letting everybody
2: 12.
3: In.
5: Oh, goodness.
2: Yeah.
3: All right, Scott, for the win. Who played Ace Ventura in the 1994 comedy? A, Adam Sandler. B, Jim Carrey. C, Chris Farley.
4: Jim Carrey.
5: Very good.
2: That's correct. And Scott, you've got it. You're the winner, Kevin. I'm sorry. We wouldn't be able to make a comeback. But you can always call us and play again.
5: Scott. Very good. How much? Thank you.
3: I think that last question, we got an easy one, Scott.
2: Yeah.
4: Hey. I did get an easy. Oh, I thought that was so funny. You had Cher in there with As If.
3: Oh, yeah.
2: Oh, yeah. You know the character.
4: I'm a huge
2: name.
4: Fan of that movie.
2: Yeah, I know. It's a fun movie. And congrats. You're going to see Ed Sheeran on his Loop Tour either Friday, September 4th, or Saturday, September 5th at MetLife Stadium. You've got yourself a 4-pack.
4: Oh, that's great. That's going to be so cool.
2: Yes. Enjoy.
3: Congratulations. Thanks for playing.
4: Thank you.
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1: 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It is Jack and Christine. Good morning. Time for headlines.
2: Good morning, Jack. Well, it is now nearly 25 years since the September 11th attacks, and there's new genetic genealogy technology that has positively identified the remains of a victim from the World Trade Center site. The city says it is a breakthrough. The victim, now identified as an adult woman, her family declined to publicly identify her. Police are investigating another sewer incident here in the city following a viral video on social. This footage shows three guys popping out of a sewer manhole cover, 32nd Street and 7th Avenue, Tuesday around 4 o'clock in the morning.
1: What's down and, there, Christine?
2: I wasn't one of the guys, so I can't tell you, but police want to know what they were up to. The couple that recently climbed to the top of the Empire State Building returning to court today.
1: That's an extreme. From the sewer to the top of the Empire State Building.
2: Yes.
1: One end to the other.
2: And that's where they got engaged, up there. It's Angela and Ivan.
1: Better than the sewer.
2: So, yes, they are facing charges, a list of charges, including felony burglary and criminal trespassing. And evacuations are ordered in Reno, Nevada. There's a fast-moving wildfire threatening the northern part of the city. About 42,000 people have been ordered to move out because the Hawk Fire, a blaze that's burned 15,000 acres since Saturday, is not contained. In sports, the Mets lost to the White Sox 2-1. Yankees beat the Blue Jays 8-3. Little League World Series, Bayonne lost to Iowa 6-0. But they're not done. They drop down in the elimination bracket. They'll play on Tuesday night. Liberty clinching a playoff spot for the sixth consecutive season. And finally, if you've got kids, you might want to consider also adopting a puppy, because a study finds that kids with dogs at home had stronger immune systems and fewer respiratory illnesses and ear infections than kids that didn't have dogs. And kids with dogs are 20% more likely to play outside every day than the ones without dogs.
1: And walk that dog.
2: Yes. Huh. So it's all good all around.
1: They say having animals around the house is very healthy for kids. They get used to the dander or whatever those animals bring in.
2: Yeah, get over the allergies, we hope, or don't develop allergies.
1: If you stay too clean, your immune system isn't going to work.
2: Right.
1: So that's a good thing. All right. So we've got 3 hours commercial free coming up for you. Get your day started. How about Doja Cat from Light FM?

0: 106.7 Light FM. Good morning. It's Christine. Jack is in for Covey. Producer Kristen with us. And Jack, do you have plans for Labor Day? It's kind of late this year.
1: It is late. I don't have any like solid plans. I mean, I'll probably be here for a day or two, but relax. It's another holiday. Why are you shaking your head? No.
0: No.
1: Come on.
0: You should have a honey-do list by this point. I'm reading this survey that says 35% of people have a project or chores planned for Labor Day.
1: But for what? I mean, summer's coming.

0: kind of winding down? You're not cleaning the place up? Or
1: a home property project plan for Labor Day.
0: I've never heard of that before.
1: You've never heard of a...
0: No, usually in the spring, you get the outside ready, you plant some flowers, you make the yard look nice, and then when it starts to get cold, you put tape on the windows.
1: I think it's because you've got a three-day weekend, and people are saying, okay, whatever you've been putting off till next weekend for 6 months, let's do it this weekend. At least that's what the plan is. I don't know how the follow-through is going to be.
0: I mean, do you have, like... plans to
1: sleeping.
0: Do yeah okay, well, that's
1: love
0: good
1: sleeping
0: yeah
1: in. Love sleeping my last in. Chance to sleep in yeah
0: for a while
1: yeah. Yeah,
0: it's the last of the summery holidays.
1: It is. I just enjoy it. Don't do a project just now.
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0: 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It is Jack and Christine. Good morning. We've got some stuff to give away.
1: Yes, we've got a pair of tickets to see Michael Jackson History Show Saturday, October 24th at Flagstar at Westbury Music Fair. 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
0: Yes, we're going to take caller 10 at 1-800-222-1067. Good luck. Here's Kehlani, Folded.

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0: 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Happy Monday. Jack, how is the weather looking for today?
1: I like the beginning of the day, 81 and sunny, maybe some clouds and rain overnight, and then back to 80 tomorrow.

0: 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You like waffles?
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1: waffles.
0: Waffle day
1: today. Good day to celebrate, right? National Waffle Day and National Peach Pie Day. So I hope you like sweets.

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1: And Jack, U.S. Open Fan Week is underway, and it's always a great fun to go over there. 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
1: Exactly.
0: All right. Here's Sabrina Carpenter. This is called Feather.

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Good morning. I'm Helen Little. Happy Monday and welcome to a brand new day. There has never been a day like today. Never going to be another one, not just like it. We're not going to waste a day. We're going to make the most of the day because it is so unique and it's awesome that we have this day together. So let's make it great.

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Variety from the 80s through today. And all this great variety is commercial free for 3 hours, including this one from Teddy Swims. 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

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Good morning. I'm Helen Little. I hope your Monday is treating you so incredibly well that you fall in love with Mondays. Okay, maybe I'm pushing it just a little bit.

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This guy's counting down the days till he goes into the Rock and Roll Hall of Fame as a solo artist. It's Phil Collins.

0: Variety from the 80s through today. 106.7 Light FM. Good morning. I'm Helen Little. Happy Monday to you. How was your weekend, by the way? Finally, I got a little chance to relax. It was nice because yesterday I didn't have to get in the car at all. I didn't have to go anywhere, just for a walk. And that was so nice. But on Saturday, we went up to Rockland County to one of my favorite places in the world that I don't need to go to, but I had a great time anyway. Rockland Bakery. If you've never been there, it is incredible. But let me tell you, we walked out with so much bread and bagels and cookies and all kinds of baked goods that were incredible. But like I said, we probably overdid it a little bit. But if you've never had a fresh hot bagel off of the conveyor belt, it's definitely worth a try. So hot that I did not think that when I picked one up, it was going to burn my hands. I was really concerned that I was going to have blisters on my hand because this bagel was so hot. But I was able to get it in a bag very quickly and not burn my hands or to the point that they blistered. But yeah, it was a lot of fun and a great day to just kind of be out enjoying that part of the area. But yeah, high on my list of favorite places to go, Rockland.
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If you do not follow her on social, she is always posting about the book she's reading. 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And you can follow me at Helen R. Little. Everybody.

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Good afternoon. I'm Helen Little. Thanks so much for making us a part of your day today. 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

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Good afternoon. I'm Helen Little. So all weekend, I kept admiring Rich Kaminsky's pictures from the Bruno Mars concert. He took his daughter, and of course, I'm sure that was a great show. He'll probably tell you all about it this afternoon. Here's Bruno now on Light FM.

0: 106.7 Light FM with variety from the 80s through today. Good afternoon. I'm Helen Little. So you know the movie Freaky Friday where I think it's a mother and daughter change places, so to speak. This could be Freaky Monday when you hear this story about how it's looking like TikTok and LinkedIn are changing places a little bit. So it seems like people are using TikTok now to find jobs and LinkedIn for finding dates. Sounds crazy, right? Well, a lot of people on LinkedIn are saying they've been quite successful at sliding into DMs and not only just sending a romantic message, but creating a successful relationship. And LinkedIn has a anti-flirting policy, but they're not paying it any attention. And apparently it's working for them. And while some social media users are, on LinkedIn looking for love, others are on TikTok looking for jobs. Why is this? Well, a lot of times when you're applying for a job, it's online and AI filters out everything before a human even gets to see them. So your application might just sit there for a while or never be seen by a human. So a lot of people are going on TikTok and they're showing their resumes on video and sharing their work experience and asking followers to boost them and help their visibility so they can be seen by potential employers and get a job. So, yeah, it does seem a little bit like Freaky Monday with TikTok and LinkedIn switching places.
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Would you dance and never look back? Would you cry if you saw me crying? And would you save my soul tonight? Would you tremble

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0: Congratulations to the New York Liberty. They have clinched the playoff spot again for the sixth time in a row. Who knows?
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I'm Helen Little. It's official. Fan Week is now underway at the U.S. Open, with the tournament running through September 13th.

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I'm Helen Little. 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

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Bruno Mars has two more dates at MetLife. I heard that show was incredible. And of course he does this one, Risk It All, on today's Light FM.

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Hey, I'll be back again tomorrow morning with Christine Nagy. 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

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Weird phobias. Some people are afraid of some strange things. We'll take a look coming up in 10 minutes. Here's Teddy Swims.

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And make sure, up top, the presets were the first one. Here's Rick Astley.

Mariah Carey, three-time nominee of the Rock and Roll Hall of Fame inductions, but not in there yet. We're going to try to get her in 2027. 106.7 Light FM, Chris Brown and Young Thug.

0: 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That's Journey Open Arms. And you're with Mark Coppola in for Rich today. Now, I was looking at the neck and neck of Insidious, Out of the Further, and Spider-Man Brand New Day. And for a while there, Insidious looked like it was going to be number one for that franchise. However, Spider-Man Brand New Day prevailed again. It's made about $2.5 billion worldwide. Insidious is number two. Here's the thing, though, with Tom Holland playing Spider-Man. He got 20 mil all in to play the part, right? And then he had points on the back end. That's after the movie's made profits. And it's $100 million so far that he will stand to make from that. It's a very elite group of actors that ever get that. I remember Jack Nicholson, when he played the Joker in the Michael Keaton Batman, only took back end points and made 75 mil, and was unprecedented at the time.
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That's Teddy. Teddy Swims. First time I ever heard him was that song right there, Lose Control. 106.7 Light FM, variety from the 80s, 90s through today, and a band that played our iHeartRadio Music Festival number 6 in 2016 with U2, Billy Idol, and Sting. 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

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Well, tomorrow morning, if you love Ed Sheeran, he's going to be performing September 4th and 5th at MetLife Stadium. 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

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When you're a little bit down, do you talk to AI, ChatGPT, or OpenAI to feel a little better? Does AI care? 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

0: 106.7 Light FM, Real McCoy, another night. Ran a poll here, interesting one, because it's like the dinner hour now, right? What is the most annoying dating behavior you see in restaurants? And almost half of those polled, seeing a couple feed each other is the most annoying dating behavior. Well, they do that at the wedding, right? If they cut the cake, the bride feeds the groom feeds the bride. So they're just, you know, showing they're earlier in their relationship, maybe. People also find it highly irritating when dating couples kiss between courses, play footsie under the table, and hold hands across the table while they're having dinner. Those are the four things that irritate people. I don't know, man. I think they call those the salad days in a relationship.
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Alicia Keys and Empire State of Mind at 106.7 Light FM. Variety from the 80s, 90s through today, and from the 80s, early 80s, we got Men at Work, the number one hit for them. Who could it be now? Ed Light.

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Delilah coming in next. You've been with Mark Coppola. This is Phil Collins in the Rock and Roll Hall of Fame a second time this year. Come stop.

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1: 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Come in, New York City. Welcome aboard. It's just about 8 in the greatest city in the world. I'm Delilah. 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The phone lines are open tonight. I would love to hear from you. 1-800-222-1067. I'm going to head to those phone lines right now as we start off our show. Hi there. This is Delilah on 106.7 Light FM. This is New York's Light at Night. Who's this?
2: Hi, Delilah. This is Donnie Pittman. How are you doing tonight?
1: What can I do for you? I'm well, thank you.
2: Good. Could you play me a song? I met this girl a couple of days ago, and we hadn't set up a date yet, but we're going to be going out. And I'm sort of like her, and I'd like for it to maybe work out.
1: And what's her name, Donnie?
2: Ramona.
1: So you've met Ramona, but you haven't set up a date, just a get-together, like you met over coffee? How did you meet?
2: Through a friend, a mutual friend.
1: Okay, so somebody set you up on a little get-together, and now where are you going to go to a movie, going to go to a show? What are we thinking?
2: We're probably going to go out to maybe dinner, and then, of course, we might take in a movie. I'm not real sure yet.
1: Okay, well, you work on that, and I'll work on a sweet song to let Ramona know you're sweet on her.
2: All right, I would appreciate it, Delilah.
1: You have a good night, Donnie.
2: I always listen to your show anyway. It's always so great.
1: Thank you. Stay tuned.
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